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What will you do in the night when I'm not there? You'll be after a dream. 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
1: Eurohits. 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
0: Where are you?

rival fighter in a disco. He's out to take his chance. 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He's got a white suit on, 5 past 1 and the night has just begun.

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It's not a thing, but very nice. 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

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Because a knight needs a life to lean on, from morning to night until the break of dawn. Full awareness, never careless. Caress, so yes, she has to have finesse. To bring it on, if you fit the picture, then I'll get with ya and drop my scripture. Cause the B-R-O-B-L-A-C-K needs a queen to fit me today. And if you're ready to let go, check the swift.

Yesterday's job has come, now it's gone. Step in the room and I feel gloom, cause it's empty, no one to greet me. Pay jumps in, only the mirror to meet me. So I sit on back, write my text, it flows through as I flex and plex. Not a love letter, only a life getter. Pen after pen as the paper gets wetter. The warrior, lyrical courier, needs an Amazon and a strong type lover. What's it gonna be, a simple me, G, emotional concept or a technicality? I'm not new to the game, so what's up? Give me your heart or else stay apart, and I'll accept one or the other.

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Lack of self-control, that could be the answer that you're throwing on to a lifestyle that you're going on. So go on with your bad self until you find your life on a shelf. Checking your beeper, trying to keep up. Most of the time, can't even sleep up. Living large, you in charge. Mercedes, Benz, and credit cards. Rolling, big bucks you're holding. Things you wear are often stolen. 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
0: Yeah, Richie Rich. 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

0: 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And let me take you to a style that I make.
1: 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Tú nos has elegido. 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